in the empty street is the heavy tread of the heavy feet that belongs to a lonesome cop. She opens shop.

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Appetizing young love for sale. 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Love that's only slightly soiled.

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You're still young, that's

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0: Radio Fly, le ali della tua musica.
1: Bury me where the wind don't blow, where the dust won't cover me, where the tall grass grows.